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1: 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Because you think that being a girl is degrading. But secretly, I'd love to know what it's like, wouldn't you? What it feels like for a girl.
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other than. 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Bust up 4-5, Nanko 1 Remington. Any boy, this ball a turn him in a Kellington.

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Bust up 4 or 5 Blanco and Remington. Any boy, this ballato, they mean a Killington. Bad man, you know we vibes can't done. 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

just like a Ribena. Joe, listen, you hear that? Killers in the jungle. Killers in the jungle. Killers in the jungle. Joe, listen, you hear that?

Listen, you hear that? Killers in the jungle. Killers in the jungle. Killers in the jungle. Yo, listen, you hear that? Killers in the jungle. Killers in the jungle.

I guess I fucking love it. I guess she fucking knows it. Sometimes I wish I could explain.

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2: Cause I'm having

night to the club. Tuesday night to the club. Wednesday night, what a headache, but I went to the club.

Wednesday night, what a headache, but I went to the club. Thursday night, to the club. Friday night, didn't want to go. Then my friend Michelle called me on the phone, and so I went to the club. Saturday night, to the club. Sunday night,

off my face, don't know where I am, 'cause I got my drugs from Amsterdam.

in the music. I got so in the music. I got the love in the music. I got so in the music.